the safe, another in the pillowcase. 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I just popped 5 Percocets and only caught a buzz. And if that label try and stop me, there gon' be some crazy

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1: 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It's in the house. ACL DJ Weekend.
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0: 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Superman video, I was in the back. For the media, I got some suggestions. 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
0: 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Your top would be something that shouldn't be said out loud.

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1: I pull up, like, how you pull up, baby? How you pull up? How you pull up? I pull up, step in the kitchen, let's go.